Nah, this can't stand me now. Has I'm lit, yup. I don't smoke no sweet shit. Slime with my gang and them, looking them like sisters. Be lame, they go, I said about these niggas. I don't wanna hang with them, they don't have no business.

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That's the number. The question is, what song are you rapping? 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You understand what's about to happen on Halloween night? Do you want to be there? Have your song ready. 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
4: 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K-Classics Karaoke. Are you ready?
5: What song do I gotta sing or what?
4: Have you been listening?
5: I kind of heard something right now, but I didn't have it turned up the radio all the way.
4: Oh, you didn't have us turned up all the way. You about to get hung up on. I said I need a hook of any Lotto or Doja Cat song for these tickets now.
5: I love Doja Cat.
4: Okay, who is this?
5: This is Christian.
4: Non-listening Christian.
5: Yeah, you can say that, but I got the hook.
4: I need a hook right now or I'm hanging up.
5: And I say, yeah, Rick, that's why I said what I said. I'd rather be famous instead. I let all that get to my head. I don't care. I paint the town red. Yeah.
4: That's enough. No, no, you've done plenty. You've done plenty, Christian. Okay. Christian, you are going to T-Mobile Arena to see Doja Cat and Lotto on Halloween. Vegas, look now, if y'all gonna come on my line trying to sing, please get it together. Marks. Did you hear him? I didn't even recognize the song at first. I was like, wait, what is he? Oh, paint the town red. Okay, that's... But he going, though. That's all that matters. If you want to go, you know what you need to do. Stay down, come up. And also, follow my guy, okay? To keep abreast of all the things that are going down in Las Vegas. Marks, how can they stalk you, sir? M-A-R-X made it. Yes, he did. Vegas. We're going to make somebody real happy when you hear that Chris Brown and Usher song back to back. When will it happen? I don't know. Stay down. Come up. And go to Hardeen Premium Cannabis Dispensary. Keep out of reach of children. It's for adults 21 years of age or older. Love you so much. Mean it. The winning continues with the rock star DJ D-Money. It's Hot 975.

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Come on!

Ladies and gentlemen, tomorrow morning we are back at it. We didn't have Chris Brown or Usher tickets this morning, so you know what we're doing tomorrow. You gotta tune in to find out if you win your sold out Chris Brown and Usher tickets. It's all right here tomorrow morning on your radio.

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22: Do you know what dark times is?
2: Dark times is when you in the hospital bed, not knowing if you gonna make it. Dark times is when the doctor is telling you that you'll never be the same again. Those are dark times. When you think about it, you really don't even want to live because you're not going to be the same. You're not going to be who you used to be. Those are dark times. When your wife is looking at you, you got to question it like, are you going to be there for me? What you going to do? I'm talking to you. Answer the question.

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3: 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Let's just start snapping. 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
3: The WNBA regular season is winding down. The Las Vegas Aces have just 8 games left and have already clinched their 8th straight postseason appearance. With the 3rd best record in the league, it's unlikely the defending champions can improve their place in the standings, but they do need to hold off the Indiana Fever, who are just a half game back. The Aces host the Atlanta Dream tonight at Michelob Ultra Arena. After completing a 12-game homestand, the Las Vegas Aviators are on the road this week. They play 6 in Albuquerque before returning to Las Vegas Ballpark 1 week from tonight to host the Sugar Land Space Cowboys. The Athletics, they lost to the Royals on the road to fall into a tie with the Angels for baseball's worst record. The Raiders take part in a joint practice with

0: The Texans today ahead of their second preseason game on Thursday in Houston. They'll wrap up their exhibition schedule at Allegiant Stadium a week later against the San Francisco 49ers.
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Girl, you a 10, girl, you a 10, girl, you a 10, girl, you a 10, girl, you a 10, girl, you a 10, girl, you a 10, girl, you a 10, girl, you a 10, girl, you a 10, girl, you a 10, girl, you a 10, girl, 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10, girl, you a 10, girl, you a 10, girl, you a 10, girl, you a 10, girl, you a 10, girl, you a 10, girl, you a 10, girl, you a 10, girl, you a 10, girl, you a 10, girl, you a 10, girl, you a 10, girl, you a 10, girl, you a 10, girl, you a 10, girl, you a 10, girl, you a 10, girl, you a 10, girl, you a 10, girl, you a 10, girl, you a 10, girl, you a 10, gir
I'm stylish. 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

issue. I had to go out of town and take care of some business, but don't worry, I'm back taking care of business right here on your radio, holding you down all the way until midnight. Don't forget, I got your night show news, question of the night, and I'm loaded with tickets tonight. You know the vibes. All right, shout out to that boy Nate Jackson. Hilarious, the super funny World Big Dog Tour is going to be at the theater at Virgin Hotel Saturday, August 29th. I got tickets to that. And OGZ, the Who Wants to Smoke Tour. Shout out to him, Kalen, for real, Mike Sherm. 03 Guido, Chef Boy, Lil Vader, and many, many more on the Orleans Arena, September the 12th. Yo, that's going to be a movie like no other. Got those tickets coming up inside of your takeoff mix tonight. Stay tapped in with your boy as we are rolling all the way until midnight. 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

Ladies and gentlemen, tomorrow morning we are back at it. We didn't have Chris Brown or Usher tickets this morning, so you know what we're doing tomorrow. You gotta tune in to find out if you win your sold out Chris Brown and Usher tickets. It's all right here tomorrow morning on

0: So Don Toliver right here on your night show. Got to send a shout out to Angie. What's up? 320-5834. Hey.
1: Hey, I'm trying to get them Chris Brown Usher tickets. Do what I got to do.
0: So you know you got to keep it right here, all right? When you hear Chris Brown and Usher song back to back, be calling 19, okay?
1: All right, that's the best, bro. I'll be good.

0: don't know why y'all didn't wake up this morning. This is what you missed.
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3: Do you know what dark times is? Dark times is when you're in the hospital bed, not knowing if you're gonna make it. Dark times is when the doctor is telling you that you'll never be the same again. Those are dark times. When you think about it, you really don't even wanna live because you're not gonna be the same. You're not gonna be who you used to be. Those are dark times. When your wife is looking at you, you gotta question it, like, are you gonna be there for me? What you gonna do? I'm talking to you. Answer the question.

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That's right. United Show, D-Money, Zook. Those robo-taxis that's rolling around on the Las Vegas Strip have already started charging fares. The Amazon subsidiary announced that they are charging fares in the value that's going to be calculated off a base fare plus distance to travel from town to pick up and drop off. And there could also be destination fees added, such as trips to and from the airport or high trafficked events. So, you know the vibes. You know how the game go. Yeah, hopefully you stop getting stuck. I'm really impressed. Tonight's show, news on the way. Keep it locked right here with the Rockstar DJ D-Money. What's up?

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1: That's right, Vegas, time for that night show news on this turned up Tuesday, August 18th. Now, the trial continues for Dwayne Keefe D. Davis right here in Las Vegas. Now, you know, his memoir, 2019 book, Comp the Street Legend, was actually ruled admissible by the judge, and his the attorneys claim that the prosecution case relies on fiction during Davis's exaggerated his involvement in interviews to profit from the story. They're saying, prosecutors are saying that the moment of the argument was shooting was a direct retaliation for a fight earlier that night at the MGM Grand, where Tupac Shakur and Suge Knight assaulted Davis' nephew, Orlando Anderson. Early witness testimony says a forensic pathologist detailing Shakur's fatal wounds and a former cop who said that Tupac refused to name the shooters while being transported to

You know, everything is getting hard out here when fraternity boys in college are going to jail for slanging drugs. Right? Apparently, the Pennsylvania Grand General's Attorney General's Office operated a highly profile cocaine trafficking ring out of an on-campus Penn State University of two chapters. Between 2023 and 2024, investigators revealed that the fraternity leaders forced pledges to cut and package bulk narcotics as a part of the illicit initiation process. Now, five primary individuals face charges of felony corrupt organizations, conspiracy, and dealing in proceeds of unlawful activities. So, yeah, things are getting crazy out here when fraternities and colleges are out here slanging drugs. And that's your national news on this.

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2: 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Yes!
0: Hear two songs in a row from Chris Brown or Usher. Then be calling 19 and score tickets to the R&B tour inside the Allegiant Stadium.
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2: Awesome.
0: It's an Usher and Chris Brown ticket blowout.
5: 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Chris Brown in the building.
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7: After completing a 12-game homestand, the Las Vegas Aviators are on the road this week. They play 6 in Albuquerque before returning to Las Vegas Ballpark 1 week from tonight to host the Sugarland Space Cowboys. The Athletics, they lost to the Royals on the road to fall into a tie with the Angels for baseball's worst record. The WNBA regular season is winding down. The Las Vegas Aces have just 8 games left and have already clinched their 8th straight postseason appearance. With the 3rd-best record in the league, it's unlikely the defending champions can improve their place in the standings, but they do need to hold off the Indiana Fever, who are just a half game back. The Aces host the Atlanta Dream tonight at Michelob Ultra Arena. The Raiders take part in a joint practice with the Texans today ahead of their second preseason game on Thursday in Houston. They'll wrap up their exhibition schedule at Allegiant Stadium a week later against the San Francisco 49ers.
0: The Vegas Sports Report, brought to you by

0: Vegas. It's D-Money from your night show, and I'm sitting with someone you need to know, Devin Cameron from Cameron Law. When do they call you?
1: 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What do I do? 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Focus on being safe. Focus on getting the information, seeking medical attention, and then give us a call. 7-4-5-4-5-4-5.
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16: I used to think about immature things. 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Are you gonna call me like you said you would? Is this really your real phone number?

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1: I mean, is that what you think you heard?
0: Yeah.
1: Then let's go to the R&B tour.
0: Yay!
1: 19.
0: Oh my God! 390. Yes.
1: Oh, that's how you feel?
0: Yes, all that.
1: The R&B tour got you tickets just for listening to your station. You didn't believe you was gonna win, huh?
0: No, I did not.

0: 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That is Kendrick Lamar.
1: Hey, what's up? This is Saweetie.
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Call 702-INJURED. Never settle for less. The double play battle is on. Mike P and Lady G have your tickets. Going 25 years strong in Las Vegas. KVEG Mesquite, Las Vegas. We are hot. 975.

simple. You never know what's going to go down. You hear Chris Brown and Usher song back to back. Be Caller 19. You are inside of Allegiant Stadium to witness history and the R&B tour. We are your plug. D-Money 975. Hour number two is on deck. I stay right here because I got your question of the night on the way, plus plenty of more winning. I got tickets to the Who Want the Smoke tour. Shout out to the boy OGZ Chef Boy. It's going to be lit in that thing, West Coast style. Also, Mike Sherm, Kalen For Real. 03 Guido. Stunner Girl, so many Orleans Arena, September 12th. We'll do that inside of your takeoff mix after 9 o'clock. Let's get your lab on with the boy Nate Jackson. All right, those comedy tickets on the way in a few. All right, keep it locked because I'm ready to do my thing. Hour number two style, D-Money High 97.5. Back to the music.

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15: Do you know what dark times is? Dark times is when you're in the hospital bed, not knowing if you're gonna make it. Dark times is when the doctor is telling you that you'll never be the same again. Those are dark times. When you think about it, you really don't even wanna live because you're not gonna be the same. You're not gonna be who you used to be. Those are dark times. When your wife is looking at you, you gotta question it, like, are you gonna be there for me? What you gonna do? I'm talking to you. And answer the question.

Raider and homies. I see you. D1975-220-5834. The little girls, they be going crazy. Shout out to the little Raider X. All right, stay right here as I got your tickets to go. Do your thing out here in the 702. Shout out to my boy Nate Jackson. I'll get your tickets to go see him in a few minutes. All right, get your laugh on the Super Funny Big Dog Tour at the theater at Virgin Hotels going down August the 29th. You want to go? Hold tight. I'm doing those tickets in a few. Plus, I got your question of the night on the way. This is 975 Some Drake. 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

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The homeboy, Devin Cameron, he is homegrown right here in the 702 and takes his personal injury cases very, very seriously.

0: Not at all. You just surprised me.
1: I mean, ladies love surprises and they love being winners too. Caller number 9 on this Turned Up Tuesday.
0: Thank you.
1: That's right. You need to get outside and get your laugh on, huh?
0: Yes.
1: Well, you know what? Go see Nate Jackson. Super funny, man. The Super Funny World Big Dog Tour. Theater at Virgin Hotels. Saturday, August 29th. You and that thing, girl.
0: Oh, my goodness. Thank you. I'm so excited. Okay, thank you. Coconut water.
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0: 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It's an Usher and Chris Brown ticket blowout.
3: Usher, baby.
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6: The WNBA regular season is winding down. The Las Vegas Aces have just 8 games left and have already clinched their 8th straight postseason appearance. With the 3rd best record in the league, it's unlikely the defending champions can improve their place in the standings, but they do need to hold off the Indiana Fever, who are just a half game back. The Aces host the Atlanta Dream tonight at Michelob Ultra Arena. After completing a 12-game homestand, the Las Vegas Aviators are on the road this week. They play 6 in Albuquerque before returning to Las Vegas Ballpark 1 week from tonight to host the Sugar Land Space Cowboys. The Athletics, they lost to the Royals on the road to fall into a tie with the Angels for baseball's worst record. The Raiders take part in a joint practice with the Texans today ahead of their second preseason game on Thursday in Houston. They'll wrap up their exhibition schedule at Allegiant Stadium a week later against the San Francisco 49ers.
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All right, take out mixes on the way. Shout out to DJ Banks. In the building, Vegas. More winning coming up.

0: 10, girl, you a 10. 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

0: 5834 if you want tickets to go to the hottest concert slot in Vegas, the R&B tour. So nice they had to do it thrice. Three dates over at Allegiant Stadium, all right? Got to send a shout out to all the ladies in the building. I see you. And Cat, I know, apparently he does not rock with the ladies who have arm hair, all right? I mean, dog, I don't know. Like, I can see if, you know, if she look like she got an afro under her arms or, like, you know, her legs, like, it's the summertime and she still got some hair on her legs and she ain't went and got that little shave, she ain't did the shave thing or whatever, but hair on the arms? Like, ladies, how do y'all feel about shaving the hair on y'all arms? Do y'all think that's a little much, or... If a dude wanted you to shave the hair on your arms, how would you feel about that? Tap in 320-5834. Talking about it right here on this Tuesday.
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3: The WNBA regular season is winding down. The Las Vegas Aces have just 8 games left and have already clinched their 8th straight postseason appearance. With the third best record in the league, it's unlikely the defending champions can improve their place in the standings, but they do need to hold off the Indiana Fever, who are just a half game back. The Aces host the Atlanta Dream tonight at Michelob Ultra Arena. After completing a 12-game homestand, the Las Vegas Aviators are on the road this week. They play 6 in Albuquerque before returning to Las Vegas Ballpark 1 week from tonight to host the Sugar Land Space Cowboys. The Athletics, they lost to the Royals on the road to fall into a tie with the Angels for baseball's worst record. The Raiders take part in a joint practice with the Texans today ahead of their second preseason game on Thursday in Houston. They'll wrap up their exhibition schedule at Allegiant Stadium a week later against the San Francisco 49ers.
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0: out in Jamaica.
1: Oh, where?
0: Yes, sir.
1: God, Mama, I apologize. I'm sorry for some things I might have said earlier.
0: Hey, she was rocking with it. She was all good.
1: No doubt. You know the vibe. Shout out to everybody on that live stream. Vegas, stay right here. 10 o'clock hours on the way. Don't forget, I got your night show news. Get tomorrow's news today. Plus, you never know when you're going to hit Chris Brown and Usher back to back. All right? That is that double play. You know the vibes. It is 975. DJ Banks, the rock star. DJ D-Money. Hey, my brother. Please take us home. Let's go.
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D1D975, 10 o'clock hours on the way. 3205-824 at the A's. 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So, hey, it'll be more parking right here on the strip. Plus, hey, gotta pay for that stadium, you know. Stay right here, Vegas. Hold you down until midnight. Don't forget, you hear Chris Brown and Usher back to back. You know what to do.

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21: Do you know what dark times is? Dark times is when you're in the hospital bed, not knowing if you're gonna make it. Dark times is when the doctor is telling you that you'll never be the same again. Those are dark times. When you think about it, you really don't even want to live because you're not going to be the same. You're not going to be who you used to be. Those are dark times. When your wife is looking at you, you got to question it like, are you going to be there for me? What you going to do? I'm talking to you. Answer the question.

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Some Bruno Mars.

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0: Hear two songs in a row from Chris Brown or Usher. 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
6: We get you there.
7: After completing a 12-game homestand, the Las Vegas Aviators are on the road this week. They play 6 in Albuquerque before returning to Las Vegas Ballpark 1 week from tonight to host the Sugar Land Space Cowboys. The Athletics, they lost to the Royals on the road to fall into a tie with the Angels for baseball's worst record. The WNBA regular season is winding down. The Las Vegas Aces have just 8 games left and have already clinched their 8th straight postseason appearance. With the third-best record in the league, it's unlikely the defending champions can improve their place in the standings, but they do need to hold off the Indiana Fever, who are just a half game back. The Aces host the Atlanta Dream tonight at Michelob Ultra Arena. The Raiders take part in a joint practice with the Texans today ahead of their second preseason game on Thursday in Houston. They'll wrap up their exhibition schedule at Allegiant Stadium a week later against the San Francisco 49ers.
0: The Vegas Sports Report, brought to you by

0: 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What was the toughest case or turning point that taught you the most about justice and compassion?
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3: 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When your wife is looking at you, you gotta question it, like, are you gonna be there for me? 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I'm talking to you. 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

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Call 702-INJURED. Never settle for less. The double play battle is on. Mike P and Lady G have your tickets. 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KVEG Mesquite, Las Vegas. We are hot. 975.

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So, something wrong with everything to eat now, even for the dogs. This is getting crazy. I'll tell you what, they'll probably fix it because...

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order collection. D-Money 975-320-5834. Well, hey, yo, crazy stories running around on the internet that people were booking rooms and making reservations at the Palette Las Vegas at Collection O, only to find out that they were actually at the Oyo Hotel and Casino over there off 115 East Tropicana. Company says that they are working on new branding and marketing, but apparently it got leaked online. I mean, I don't know. That's crazy. Don't tell me the economy's so bad. Y'all out here hotel fishing. Shout out to Request. Hit your boy up. I mean, crazy story running online. I don't know how true it is, but I do know

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0: that a man who gets tired is sassy. 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We're doomed. What's up?
1: Hey, are you guys still giving away Chris Brown tickets?
0: You know the vibes. We got the most Breezy and Usher tickets in the city, hands down. That's R&B tour over at Allegiant Stadium. 3 dates. All right, you hear Chris Brown and Usher back to back. Make sure you hit us up because that's your opportunity to win. Shout out to my girl Tiffany. She wants some tickets earlier tonight. Yeah, you win the next pair. What's up?

0: 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You win sold out tickets. We are Hot 975.
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0: 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Your chance is on the way.
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3: 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Dark times is when you're in the hospital bed, not knowing if you're gonna make it. Dark times is when the doctor is telling you that you'll never be the same again. Those are dark times. 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You're not gonna be who you used to be. 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Answer the question.

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Sold out tickets. Everything you need is coming up next right here.

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1: Do you know what dark times is? Dark times is when you're in the hospital bed, not knowing if you're gonna make it. Dark times is when the doctor is telling you that you'll never be the same again. Those are dark times. When you think about it, you really don't even want to live because you're not gonna be the same. You're not gonna be who you used to be. 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
5: 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Dark times is when the doctor is telling you that you'll never be the same again. Those are dark times. When you think about it, you really don't even want to live because you're not gonna be the same. You're not gonna be who you used to be. Those are dark times. 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What you gonna do? 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

Yo, coming up this morning, we get you guys ready to go see Mary J. Blige, Chris Brown, and of course, Usher. Sold out tickets, everything you need is coming up next right here.

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0: you overslept yesterday?
1: Oh, man. Here's what you missed. Should a first date be under $50?
2: I think that's enough. I mean, it don't have to be inexpensive. That's cool. Just like a little first date, like you said, chop it up for a minute, get to know each other. 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If you even want to go back out, then spend some money.
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13: 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Dark times is when the doctor is telling you that you'll never be the same again. Those are dark times. When you think about it, you really don't even wanna live, because you're not gonna be the same. You're not gonna be who you used to be. Those are dark times. When your wife is looking at you, you gotta question it, like, are you gonna be there for me? What you gonna do? I'm talking to you. Answer the question.

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0: 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We're back. Let's get back to the music. 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
4: Yeah.

Able to QB, I'm Nick Lombardi. Pull up in a space coupe on a link with Marty. I can actually afford to get a pink Bugatti. Hey, yo, Nick, damn, you just do a hit with Gotti. That too, but my n***a send hits like Gotti. 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
1: Well, it is right when you've been on the morning and I'm not doing a thing. 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
2: Oh, oh, oh.

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15: Do you know what dark times is? 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Dark times is when the doctor is telling you that you'll never be the same again. Those are dark times. 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You're not gonna be who you used to be. When your wife is looking at you, you gotta question it, like, are you gonna be there for me? What you gonna do? I'm talking to you. 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
1: You dig that?
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1: Hey. It's already Wednesday, ladies and gentlemen. 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
2: Hey.
1: Middle of the week. What?
2: Happy Wednesday.
1: Happy.
3: Do people still say happy hump day?
1: Hell
2: or is
1: yeah.
2: that 90s?
1: People say happy hump day.
2: Mm-hmm. I mean, just old people like us?
1: Yeah. You know what I'm saying? That ain't going to play out ever. Let's go. Listen, folks. You're tuning in and you're like, damn, what we got this morning?
2: Right.
1: What y'all going to give us? All right, look, we're going to give you amazing energy. That's first and foremost, okay? We're going to hook y'all up with the Usher and Chris Brown show. You know what I mean? That's
2: possibly,
1: like
2: I don't
1: a
2: know.
1: Few weeks away. Yeah, they just got to listen for back-to-back songs when it happens this morning between 6 and 10. But all day, you get the tickets, B19. We sending you to go see Mary J. Blige's residency. I mean, dude, it's going down. Issa Rae is in town, and we about to hook y'all up with the tickets right after we make you laugh with another phone check. How about that?
2: How about it?
1: Let's go.
4: Hello?
5: Time for another phone check. For real.
6: Clarissa Jenkins.
7: Hello?
8: Hi, I'm calling about the ad in the paper that you put. You're looking for a job to take care of the sick.
7: I'm looking for a job, yes.
8: Yeah, I wanted to see if I could possibly hire you to help with my mother.
7: Okay. What kind of patient is she?
8: She has half a second dingling.
7: Dingling?
8: Mm-hmm. Yeah, it's a disease. She has chronic dingleberries.
7: What?
8: You have experience?
7: What did you say?
8: Yeah, we had our last person that came to help her, but she quit because she was tired of my mother flinging dung at her.
7: Dung?
8: Mm-hmm.
7: What's wrong with you? No, ma'am, I don't do those things. I'm a clean person. Bye-bye.
8: Hello? Hi, I'm calling about the ad that you put in the paper for the Able Aid to help with the elderly.
9: Yes?
8: I'm looking for someone to help with my mother.
9: Okay.
8: She's been suffering from sea donkey syndrome for the past 3 years.
9: Okay.
8: Her feet are completely thin, you know, like a sea dolphin.
9: Right.
8: And she has... Be quiet, please. I'm trying to talk. And she speaks like a donkey.
9: Oh, boy.
8: Is there a way you could help us?
9: Yes, I will.
8: Mother? Do you hear that?
9: Yeah.
8: She's getting feeble in the sea donkey era.
9: Well, to be honest, I don't really know about that one. I've never really seen a person like that.
8: Mm-hmm. Yeah, it's what happens are the ears start to grow pretty high.
9: Okay.
8: And then the buck teeth comes out and do you hear that? The hee-haws are there. And then her feet are webbed because she likes to swim in the pool.
9: Well, I would have to see her to know.
8: Well, do you mind talking to her?
9: Okay.
8: All right, hold on a second. Mama, hear the phone now. Here she is.
9: Okay, thank you. Hello? How are you? Hello, I'm listening to you.
5: Talk to the nice lady.
9: Yes. Huh? Bye-bye, goodbye. See you, donkey.
5: Boom! You just been phone checked.

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1: 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Understood?
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1: Let's get it on.
0: Yo,

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1: The Wednesday morning drive is looking good so far. No major incidents to report on the freeways. Got a road hazard in the downtown Las Vegas area being reported. Watch for some debris in the travel lanes on I-11 southbound before Eastern. Also in the resort corridor, 15 southbound before Spring Mountain, stalled vehicle on the right shoulder. This report is brought to you by Meineke Car Care Centers. I'm Mark Thomas with your on-time traffic.
2: All right, Mark. Ladies and gentlemen, on the way, we got your Issa Rae tickets. And of course, Lady G got the word is.
3: Yes, we'll get into day two of the Tupac murder trial. Get into the details, including the gunfires, shots that were at the courthouse
2: yesterday. Yeah, that was kind of scary. Yeah, we gonna find out. It's coming up next. Don't move.
0: Let's get it. Word is with Lady G is next. Keep it close. 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
1: You know Lady G always has her hand to the streets.
2: Lady G, what's the word?
1: Word is, starts now.
0: So the word is, there was a scare outside the Las Vegas courthouse yesterday during the second day of the Tupac murder trial when reports of gunfire brought a heavy police response just moments after members of Tupac's family left for lunch.
3: What?
0: As she left the courthouse, Tupac's sister stopped, put her hand over her heart and thanked reporters for covering the nearly 30-year-old case, saying, thank you so much for being here, for covering this. Thank you. She then walked over to Tupac's brother, who nodded in approval. And then moments after their vehicle pulled away, more than a dozen officers rushed into the area following reports of gunfire near the courthouse. Police were unable to locate a victim or confirm a shooting scene. And there's no indication the incident was connected to Tupac's family or the trial.
3: Wow, what a, that's crazy.
0: That's scary.
3: Yeah.
0: Someone's writing a movie right now. Also, a former gang member who worked security for Suge Knight says he knows who was involved the night Tupac was shot, but he refuses to name names in court.
3: Yes.
0: James McDonald Mob testified gang. Yesterday in the murder trial of Keefe D, making it clear he was only there because he was
3: forced
0: being
3: to.
0: Subpoenaed.
3: Yes. Mm-hmm.
0: When Davis' attorney pushed him about who knew what happened, McDonald fired back, "I know everybody that was there, but I refuse to elaborate."
3: Wow.
0: Donald did say that after Tupac was killed, a gang war erupted in Compton and Orlando. Baby Lane Anderson, the man prosecutors allege actually fired the fatal shots, became a target. People wanted to kill.
3: Dude, when they showed his autopsy pictures in the court.
0: Oh, gosh.
3: Oh, that was horrible.
0: Some of his family members stepped out. And it just goes to show, whether it was yesterday or 30 years ago,
3: man,
0: like,
3: you still like,
0: seeing your family members,
3: man,
0: and pictures and things. Ugh.
3: When you see stuff like that, you be like, okay, I see why people absolutely need their justice.
0: Yeah.
3: That, if that was somebody that was my brother or
0: absolutely
3: family, I would be so heated.
0: And I think sometimes we forget, right? Like, we see these celebrities and we're like, oh, you know, that's our hero or a legend,
3: yeah,
0: or
3: they
0: whatever.
3: Got families.
0: But that's somebody's father, that's somebody's
3: son,
0: nephew, sister, brother. Yeah.
3: Bruh.
0: Yeah.
3: Yeah, that was bad. I ain't gonna lie to you. I remember when I was at UNLV, I took a course in criminal investigations.
0: Did you?
3: Yes.
0: Okay.
3: I was just doing anything to stay eligible
0: for
3: football.
0: I can see you doing that.
3: Yeah.
0: Yes. And what did you guys learn?
3: We actually went to the autopsy of Tupac, and they showed us everything in the class. It was after I seen that, I never wanted to go into nothing like that. I was like, I don't know how people do this.
0: And people want to do that, right?
3: Yeah,
0: like people
3: what?
0: Want to be criminal investigators.
3: Yeah, like,
0: people want to, what do you call the autopsy people?
3: Autopsies.
0: Whatever they are. People. What are they called, PZ?
3: Autopsy.
0: Okay. For more of your Hollywood news, head over to KVegas.com.
3: I'm an autopsist. Yeah, that's
0: Gosh.
3: What I do for a living.
0: I'm done.
3: Yeah, that could be my job. Police neither. Shout out to Metro.
0: What's the name again?
3: Autopsies.

0: WTF. You ain't gonna believe this. It's time for the WTF story of the week.
1: For the first time in American history, 25 million Americans under 35 now live with their parents.
2: Yeah.
1: Family has more young adults moving back in with their parents than ever before because of the rising cost it costs to live.
2: Like, it's hard out here.
1: They cannot afford their own places. So a study found that 25.2 million Americans under 35 is back at home with mom and dad.
2: Not only can they not afford, and all of us can't afford, but these younger generations have no shame going back home.
1: Yeah.
2: Right? Like, when I was younger, I was like, I'm not going back home.
1: Ain't no way.
2: I'm not going back. I got to figure this out. We got to figure this out because I'm not going back home.
1: Hey, I was a runaway slave. I'm not going back. No, I'm not. Ain't no
2: but it
1: way
2: was
1: I'm
2: real tough.
1: Back.
2: Like, I'm not going back. We're going to figure this out.
1: Yes.
2: And these kids are like, all right, well.
1: Can I come back? I need to come back. It's hard out here, mom, dad.
2: Hard out here.
1: Really tough. Let me come back.
2: And it is, though.
1: Can I get my old room back, please? Yes. My TV's still working.
2: Yo, I left the house. My room was changed in 2 seconds. I was so upset.
1: Yeah.
2: Like, what is going on? But it's hard. I don't blame them.
1: Wow.
2: Yeah.
1: 25.2 million.
2: Maybe we need to figure out what to do a giveaway for just adulting.
1: Never lost.
2: $1,000 just for being an adult.
1: Yeah, just
2: for
1: trying.
2: Yeah. Just for trying.
1: You went on 3 job interviews. Get this $1,000. Let's go.

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18: Do you know what dark times is? Dark times is when you in the hospital bed, not knowing if you gonna make it. Dark times is when the doctor is telling you that you'll never be the same again. Those are dark times. When you think about it, you really don't even want to live because you're not going to be the same. You're not going to be who you used to be. Those are dark times. When your wife is looking at you, you got to question it like, are you going to be there for me? What you going to do? I'm talking to you. Answer the question.

0: morning. 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

0: Morning.
1: What's up?
0: What's up?
1: What you calling for?
0: $1,000?
2: Just for trying, huh?
1: You tried this morning?
0: I did.
1: Oh, my gosh. I shouldn't have said that. Ladies and gentlemen, it is our 97.5. We don't got 1,000. We do got the Chris Brown and Usher tickets on the way. Oh, man. Big shout out to Fat Joe this morning.
2: I didn't realize he was a Leo. 56 today.
1: What?
2: Fat Joe is 56 today.
1: I seen on social media his wife and his daughter were celebrating his birthday.
2: Oh.
1: It was a dope little birthday party they gave.
2: Little Romeo?
1: Yeah.
2: Romeo Miller? 37 today.
1: What? Time out, bro.
2: 37, little Romeo.
1: Little
2: 37
1: Romeo is
2: 37 today. Ooh, you getting old.
1: Wow. That, yeah. Just, oh, man. Life is fast as hell.
2: Mm-hmm.
1: I'm so serious.
2: Yeah.
1: Coming up next, ladies and gentlemen, we got to give you guys this traffic, but also we got to get you guys inside the 10th anniversary of the show Insecure with the Issa Rae at an intimate evening with her and the iconic moments and cast. All right, it's going to be a look back of the series. We got the tickets coming up next.
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4: Still doing okay on the freeways right now. The worst part of coming in from the Northwest Valley along I-11 southbound around the Rainbow Curve is staring right into the sun glare, but no accidents to slow you down on or off the freeways in North Las Vegas. Got a stalled vehicle on 15 northbound after Cheyenne. It's on the left shoulder. 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I'm Mark Thomas with your on-time traffic. I'm free.

0: finally get your ass out of bed. Good morning, Las Vegas. 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
3: Hello?
4: Hi, I'm calling about the ad in the paper that you put. You're looking for a job to take care of the sick?
3: I'm looking for a job, yes.
4: Yeah, I wanted to see if I could possibly hire you to help with my mother.
3: Okay. What kind of patient is she?
4: She has half a second ding-a-ling.
3: Dingling?
4: Mm-hmm. Yeah, it's a disease. Oh, she has chronic dingleberries.
3: What?
4: You have experience?
3: What did you say?
4: Yeah, we had our last person that came to help her, but she quit because she was tired of my mother flinging dung at her.
3: Dung?
4: Mm-hmm.
3: What's wrong with you? No, Mom, I don't do those things. I'm a clean person. Bye-bye.
5: Hello?
4: Hi, I'm calling about the ad that you put in the paper for the Able Aid to help with the elderly.
5: Yes?
4: I'm looking for someone to help with my mother.
5: Okay.
4: She's been suffering from sea donkey syndrome for the past 3 years.
5: Okay.
4: Her feet are completely thin, you know, like a sea dolphin.
5: Right.
4: And she has... Be quiet, please. I'm trying to talk. And she speaks like a donkey.
5: Oh, boy.
4: Is there a way you could help us?
5: Yes, I will.
4: Mother? Do you hear that?
5: Yes.
4: She's getting feeble in the sea donkey era.
5: Well, to be honest, I don't really know about that one. I've never really seen a person like that.
4: Mm-hmm. Yeah, it's what happens are the ears start to grow pretty high.
5: Okay.
4: And then the buck teeth comes out. And do you hear that? The hee-haws are there. And then her feet are webbed because she likes to swim in the pool.
5: Well, I would have to see her to know.
4: Well, do you mind talking to her?
5: Okay.
4: All right, hold on a second. Mama, hear the phone now. Here she is.
5: Okay, thank you. Hello? How are you? Hello, I'm listening to you.
6: Talk to the nice lady.
5: Yes. Huh? Bye-bye, goodbye.

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1: Good.
0: Am I number nine?
2: What's your name, love?
0: Sherelle.
1: Sherelle, you are number nine.
0: Period. Y'all don't even know. I'm taking my phone to school. He was like, you want that? You want me to call? Yeah, please.
2: Aww.
1: Send your son a shout out. What's his name?
0: His name is Kamal.
1: Kamal, man, have a great day at school. Your mom is a winner this morning. We are sending you to go hang out with Issa Rae for the 10th anniversary of Insecure, okay?
0: Thank you so much. Thank you, thank you, thank you.
1: You enjoy the rest of your Wednesday. Have a great day at work. And tell everybody out there the station.
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4: Rush hour speeds are in full swing. Now we do have one accident to report in Henderson on the freeways. That's on I-11 southbound after Horizon. Also, the east side intersection of Charleston and Pecos is being cleared of a new wreck. 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I'm Mark Thomas with your on-time traffic.
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1: All right.
2: And yes, word is with love. And I was going to say, yes, we'll get into your word is as there's congratulations for Blueface and Nevaeh and Vin Diesel holding back

0: You're on mute.
1: You know Lady G always has her ear to the streets.
2: Yeah. Lady G, what's the word?
1: Word is, starts now.
0: So the word is, T-Pain is leveling up Nappy Boy Entertainment in a big way. 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
3: What is it called?
0: I don't know. It doesn't say.
3: Nappy app?
0: Maybe. I don't know. The space reportedly includes podcast studios that creators can rent out, a full kitchen,
3: what?
0: A dedicated area for T-Pain to film his cooking show, a car showcase, production areas, and even more room for original content. I'm a little embarrassed to say, I've never seen a T-Pain podcast. I've seen clips here and there.
3: Yeah, he's hilarious.
0: But I have not seen a full, like, show.
3: What?
0: And I didn't know he had a cooking show.
3: I didn't know that neither.
0: I do be watching Trick Daddy's cooking show.
3: Yes.
0: Because that's a hot mess.
3: Yeah, it is.
0: But no, I felt a little embarrassed. But yeah, go ahead.
3: Man, the Snappy Nappy Podcast Studio.
0: Wow. Vin Diesel got emotional remembering Paul Walker on Monday night's 25th anniversary of The Fast and the Furious in L.A. It was held at the same theater where the original premiered back in 2001.
3: Mm-hmm.
0: How old do we feel? 25 years of Fast and the Furious.
3: That's crazy.
0: Paul's daughter, Metal Walker, was in the audience, and it was very emotional. And you, as you guys know, or if you maybe you don't know, that Vin Diesel and Paul were very close friends. So yeah, I was like 25 years.
3: It was dial-up internet back then.
0: Yeah, was there?
3: It was. It was still dial-up. Yeah, you heard that. And then it come on. I remember that.
0: I don't remember hearing that in 2001.
3: Yeah, 2001. 98, 90. Yeah, it was still dial-up going
0: was
3: on.
0: Was it really?
3: They just ended dial-up not too long ago.
0: About a year ago, I think. Yeah. AOL was dissolved.
3: Yeah, they said, man, we done with this.
0: A congratulations ? In order as Blueface and Nevaeh welcome their first child together, yeah. Jonathan Porter Jr.
3: Yeah, his dad was there. Boy, he streamed his whole life on Kick, and it's crazy to have a reality show like that.
0: Some days I'm just like, is this true or not true?
3: Yeah,
0: like sometimes it seems like so outrageous where I'm like, I don't know if this is true. And then I'm like, no, they just had a whole drama Sunday night about her baby shower.
3: Yeah.
0: Krishan walked up to the house before the baby shower. Then at the baby shower, Krishan was there. Some of her family members were there.
3: Hey, and then
0: he left with Krishan later that night. And so there was this big old thing with Nevaeh yelling in the parking lot. And then, yeah, Krishan and Blue were out in the streets. They got into a fist fight. I was like, this is too
3: this
0: much.
3: Is crazy. Hey, did you know that Nevaeh is Debo's daughter?
0: I did not know that.
3: Debo
0: no.
3: from Friday.
0: No, she's not.
3: That's his daughter, bro.
0: No, because I feel like I've seen her dad.
3: She got a
0: on
3: stepdaddy.
0: FaceTime. Oh, maybe it's her stepdad.
3: It's a stepdaddy.
0: Then.
3: But her real daddy is
0: because
3: Debo.
0: Because I've heard her talk to her dad, and I've seen him on FaceTime, and that wasn't Debo.
3: Yeah.
0: So are you saying Debo's a deadbeat dad?
3: Debo dead, for real.
0: Oh, that's right.
3: Yeah,
0: I forgot.
3: Yeah,
0: I totally forgot about that. Apologies, sir. Apologies. I totally forgot about that. No, I didn't know that.
3: Yeah, though. That's crazy.
0: He would not be happy with
3: Man,
0: what's going on.
3: Boy,
0: her stepdad's not happy with what's going on.
3: Debo would be like, what's up, Blueface?
0: Then they were fighting in the car before the baby shower.
3: Yeah.
0: And he was like, I made you. And all kinds of things. It was like, old child.
3: Yeah, Debo would have to go see him. For sure.
0: Absolutely. I don't see why her stepdaddy hasn't seen him yet.
3: Because he's a stepdaddy. He's going to step right out the way. You know what I'm saying?
0: For more of your Hollywood news, head over to kvegas.com.
3: Stepdaddies ain't fighting over their non-biological kids.
0: Yo,
3: let me step out the way.
0: Oh.

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2: But Jenny Buss may void the deal. Bruh, this is ugly, bruh.
3: I'm with her.
2: They said that Shaq was trying to buy up the 17% that they had to make him an owner. But she had to approve the $12 billion. It was her vote, the last vote. If she doesn't say yes, it doesn't happen.
3: Okay.
2: So it has been sold, but it hasn't technically.
3: Right.
2: So I'll keep you guys posted.
3: What a fight.
2: The Buss family had a hell of a run. 79 to 2026. Man, a lot of championships.
3: Hell of a run, though. Like,
2: it's over.
3: But why can't she keep it? Why does it have to be over? You know what I'm saying, bro. Poor family. I would hate to be in that family right now. That's not going to be a good Thanksgiving. I'm going to tell you that right now.
2: You ain't lying. Moving on to the NFL. Keenan Allen signs a one-year deal with the Colts. This will be his 13th year playing wide receiver in the NFL. Yesterday, I told you guys to take the Rangers money line. They absolutely won. I'm going to keep the running streak going. Today, I like the A's run line, okay? The Las Vegas A's run line will get you some money today. All right? That'll be back-to-back winners. Okay? Mm-hmm. Somebody is eating, boy. I'm telling you. A's run line. That's your Sports in 60. Get you some money today. It's Hot 97.5.

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5: Do you know what dark times is? Dark times is when you're in the hospital bed, not knowing if you're gonna make it. Dark times is when the doctor is telling you that you'll never be the same again. Those are dark times. When you think about it, you really don't even want to live because you're not going to be the same. You're not going to be who you used to be. Those are dark times. When your wife is looking at you, you got to question it like, are you going to be there for me? What you going to do? I'm talking to you. Answer the question.

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1: Yeah, and our sister station, yeah. Goddess, will be there, in less than 10 minutes, answering your questions. 702-262-1069. 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
0: Hello.
1: 8 a.m., Goddess Butterfly will be in there answering your questions. If you can't wait till Third Eye Thursday tomorrow, no worries. She'll help you out today.
0: Yes, baby. We are hooking up Mary J. Blige tickets right after this.
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3: Got a backup in the Northwest Valley as you travel south on I-11, just past Cheyenne, left lane, HOV lane is blocked off there. That's cause of all the waiting around I-11 southbound after Cheyenne, off to the left. Driving toward Henderson on the Beltway, an accident being reported on 215 eastbound. Bounded windmill, that's on the right shoulder. West Side injury accident on the surface streets, Rancho, southbound, just past Bonanza. 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I'm Mark Thomas with your on-time traffic.
0: 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We plan Gender Wars next.
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0: It's an Usher and Chris Brown ticket blowout. 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
1: 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Miami. That's all my scammers and my kid money.

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3: Hello.
4: Hi, I'm calling about the ad in the paper that you put. You're looking for a job to take care of the sick.
3: I'm looking for a job, yes.
4: Yeah, I wanted to see if I could possibly hire you to help with my mother.
3: Okay. What kind of patient is she?
4: She has half a second dingling.
3: Dingling?
4: Mm-hmm. Yeah, it's a disease. She has chronic dingleberries.
3: What?
4: You have experience?
3: What did you say?
4: Yeah, we had our last person that came to help her, but she quit because she was tired of my mother flinging dung at her.
3: Dung?
4: Mm-hmm.
3: What's wrong with you? No, ma'am, I don't do those things. I'm a clean person. Bye-bye.
5: Hello?
4: Hi, I'm calling about the ad that you put in the paper for the Able Aid to help with the elderly.
5: Yes?
4: I'm looking for someone to help with my mother.
5: Okay.
4: She's been suffering from sea donkey syndrome for the past 3 years.
5: Okay.
4: Her feet are completely thin, you know, like a sea dolphin.
5: Right.
4: And she has... Be quiet, please. I'm trying to talk. And she speaks like a donkey.
5: Oh, boy.
4: Is there a way you could help us?
5: Yes, I will.
4: Mother, do you hear that?
5: Yeah.
4: She's getting feeble in the sea donkey era.
5: Well, to be honest, I don't really know about that one. I've never really seen a person like that.
4: Mm-hmm. Yeah, it's what happens are the ears start to grow pretty high.
5: Okay.
4: And then the buck teeth comes out, and do you hear that? The hee-haws are there. And then her feet are webbed because she likes to swim in the pool.
5: Well, I would have to see her to know.
4: Well, do you mind talking to her?
5: Okay.
4: All right, hold on a second. Mama, hear the phone now. Here she is.
5: Okay, thank you. Hello? How are you? Hello, I'm listening to you.
6: Talk to the nice lady.
5: Yes. Huh? Bye-bye, goodbye. See you, donkey.
1: You just been phone checked.
7: Yeah, baby.
8: Get phonechecked.com.

0: It's time to find out who runs Vegas. Is it the ladies? Or is it the fellas? It's time for Gender Wars with Mike P and Lady G.
1: All right, ladies and gentlemen, it is Wednesday. We got Ebony and Johnny on the line. Good morning, y'all. Welcome to Gender Wars.
2: Good morning.
3: Good morning.
1: Best out of three is headed to Park MGM to go see Mary J. Blige. The ladies are always first. Ebony, are you ready for your first three questions?
4: I am ready.
2: Let's go, Ebony.
1: Question one. A man threatened to bomb what restaurant because his order was running late? Was it A, Applebee's, B, Outback, or C, Flower Child?
4: Applebee's?
1: Yes, you are absolutely
2: correct. I read that story, and as a fellow person who gets hangry often, yeah. I understood it a lot.
1: All right. Question two, Ebony, true or false? A trial has begun as states accuse Meta for targeting children for Facebook, Instagram addiction. Is this true or false?
4: True.
1: It is absolutely true.
2: I know.
1: Boy, I want to sue too. I ain't gonna lie. I got my daughter all effed up. Last and final question. What airport had two blown out tires hours apart and the FAA is investigating them now? Is it A, Chicago O'Hara, B, LAX, or C, New York?
4: Chicago O'Hara.
1: You are absolutely correct. Jeez. You went 3-0.
4: That's how you do it, baby. I'm about to throw the white flag up. Mikey, I'm doing my Mary J. Blige dance right now in the car.
2: All right, Johnny, let's just do it for laughs. Question number one. How many live albums does Mary J. Blige have? Is it A1, B4, or C2?
3: I'm going to say 4.
1: No, Johnny, it is actually 2. You lose this
2: And that was an easy question, too.
3: I have no chance. I have no chance to this queen.
1: Hey, thank you for playing.
4: Thank you.
1: Ebony, hit your Mary J. Blige dance. You are headed to the Park MGM for the residency. Congratulations. You tell everybody out there the station.
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1: 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Understood?
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1: Let's get it on.
3: 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This is Usher.
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0: Good morning on this Wednesday. We are in the middle of the week. You're trying to figure out, man, am I going to make it to the end of the week? It's a third eye Thursday tomorrow, but it's a Goddess Butterfly Wednesday right now. She is on our sister station, 106.9 The Bomb, taking your questions. 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You can give her a call right now. 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
2: Still working an earlier accident in the Northwest Valley on I-11 southbound after Cheyenne. It is still taking up the left side of the freeway, just the HOV lane on the left, I-11 southbound after Cheyenne. Got a minor wreck in the same area, other side of the freeway, I-11 northbound before Lake Mead Boulevard. It's on the right shoulder. And on the streets, Eastside injury accident blocking some lanes on Tropicana eastbound at Sand Hill. 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I'm Mark Thomas with your on-time traffic.
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0: you're on here.
1: You know Lady G always has her ear to the streets.
2: Lady G, what's the word?
1: Word is, starts now.
0: So the word is, a former gang member who worked security for Suge Knight says he knows who was involved the night Tupac was shot, but he refused to name names in court.
3: Mob James.
0: James McDonald testified yesterday in the murder trial of Dwayne Keefe D. Davis, making it clear he was only there because he was being subpoenaed. When Davis's attorney pushed him about who knew what happened, McDonald fired back and said, "I know everybody that was there, but refused to elaborate."
3: And then, you know, what was so funny when he was like, I'm 63 years old, you know, and the only reason why I'm here because y'all made.
0: At one point, he appeared to address Davis directly, saying, "Talk to your lawyer, man. This dude is tripping." McDonald did say that after Tupac was killed, a gang war erupted in Compton and Orlando. Baby Lane Anderson, the man that prosecutors allege actually fired the fatal shots, became a target. He said people wanted to kill.
3: Yes, they did.
0: That's crazy.
3: Super crazy.
0: On top of that, there was a scare outside of the Las Vegas courthouse yesterday as well during the second day when reports of gunfire brought a heavy police response just moments after members of Tupac's family left for lunch. Tupac's sister addressed the paparazzi outside and the reporters, saying, "Thank you so much for being here. Thank you for covering this. Thank you." She then walked away with Tupac's brother, who nodded in approval. Moments after their vehicle pulled away, more than a dozen officers rushed into the area following the reports of gunfire near the courthouse.
3: Wow.
0: Police were unable to locate a victim or confirm a shooting scene, and there was no indication that an incident was connected to the Tupac family or the trial, but scary nonetheless. Day three going down today.
3: How could this shooting go around this whole trial? You know, like, that's really crazy that happened.
0: I don't know if it was coincidence. I don't know if, like, it had anything to do. But, yeah, we're going to get into this six-week trial. Mm-hmm. We probably will see more and more of these witnesses on the stand not say much.
3: Yeah.
0: I know there was a medical examiner who was on trial on the stand yesterday. She wasn't even the person who actually did the medical exam. The person who did the medical exam died. It's been 30 years.
3: Yes.
0: He had died, and so they brought someone else. So we're going to see a lot of just whatever is at the end of the day.
3: Hey, like, figuring it out.
0: They trying to piece things together day by day, honey. For more of your Hollywood news, head over to kvegas.com.
3: Hey, this is a Ross dress for less trial.
0: For sure.
3: You know what I mean? I see the shirt, but where the pants at?

0: WTF. Whoa. You ain't gonna believe this. It's time for the WTF story of the week.
1: Dude, this is insane. For the first time in American history, over 25 million Americans under the age of 35 live with their parents. This is an all-time high. Families with young adults are moving back in with their parents more than ever due to the rising cost of just living. It's making them, it's damn near impossible for somebody young to buy a house. Rent is at all-time highs. And since the pandemic, reportedly 25.2 million Americans under the age of 35 is back at home with mom and dad. That is way out. Because when I left the house, it wasn't no coming back. Matter of fact, my mom, when I came to UNLV to play football, she moved into a one-bedroom apartment so that I knew wasn't no coming back here. You know what I mean? But in these days and times, no. You got to keep all your doors open and their rooms clean. You know what I mean? Because they probably are going to be back. It's the Way Out story of the morning. It's High 97.5.

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0: 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Your chance is on the way.
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0: 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Then be caller 19 and score tickets to the R&B tour inside the Allegiant Stadium. 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
7: As the Raiders prepare for their second preseason game tomorrow at Houston, UNLV football is getting ready for their season opener at Allegiant Stadium at the end of the month. Second-year head coach Dan Mullen has kept quiet about naming a starting QB against the Memphis Tigers, but is expected to give both Alex Orgie and Auburn transfer Jackson Arnold playing time on August 29th. It's a tough night for the Las Vegas Aces at Michelob Ultra Arena. The defending WNBA champs are losing their footing in the standings as the season winds down following a 97-82 loss to the Atlanta Dream. Coach Becky Hammon's frustration with officials led to her ejection in the first half. The Aces slipped to fourth in the standings with seven games remaining. Well, it took 126 games, but the Athletics have finally found rock bottom in Major League Baseball's standings. The A's are alone in the cellar now after losing in Kansas City last night.
0: The Vegas Sports Report, brought to you by UNLV.
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Never settle for less. The double play battle is on. Mike P and Lady G have your tickets. Going 25 years strong in Las Vegas. KVEG Mesquite, Las Vegas. We are hot. 975.

0: something to say.
1: Got something to say? Want to get it off your chest?
2: Hell yeah!
1: It's time for 2 cents on your morning show.
3: Ladies and gentlemen, this is a good question this morning. A lady told her husband the absolute truth, right? She said the chemistry with her ex was stronger, but he is the one she can build with. She said her husband is steady, safe, good to her, good with money, good with her family. She thought she was giving him a compliment. He heard that he was better with her chemistry, better than him. So the question this morning, and I want you to call in and give your 2 cents on, would you rather be told the truth or never hear it at all when you were in a relationship when it comes to something like this? I want to hear what you guys have to say in a situation like this. Let's talk about it. 320-5834. If you're in a relationship, would you rather be told the whole truth or never hear that ever?
1: Want to say something?
0: Lego.

0: Ladies and gentlemen, this morning we are talking about a wife who told her husband her ex had better chemistry than him, but he's a better husband. Ooh, and the question this morning is, would you rather be told the truth or never hear it at all? Good morning.
1: Good morning, Mike P.
0: Give me your two cents.
1: All right, so I did exactly that. What the lady did. Yes.
0: You thought
1: so,
0: you was giving him a compliment, huh?
1: Man, I thought I was. So me and my ex was together for 6 years. We had a daughter. Chemistry was bomb. We was amazing, but we just ended up, he cheated, I left. Mm-hmm. So when I got married, I was with my husband for 14 years. Now, my ex was way better, I'm not gonna lie. But I said it in the most genuine way possible. Like, you know, he was a little bit better with money. He took that as exactly what she said. For a man, for you to say that to a man, it's gonna hurt their ego. So I say keep it to yourself. Take it to the grave.
0: There's just some things you just gotta not be honest about.
1: That part.
0: Are you still with him?
1: Nope. Happily divorced.
2: Want to say something? Lego. Call 320-5834 and give us your two cents.
3: I talk back.

0: 975.
1: This morning, we are talking about a lady who told her husband she had better chemistry with her ex, but he makes a better husband. The tension is, chemistry is a feeling that shows up early and cannot be earned. Husband material is track record that only shows up over time. The lady actually thought she was giving her husband a compliment. So the problem is this morning, do you want to be told the truth or would you never want to hear that at all?
2: Hey, how you doing today?
1: Bro, give me your 2 cents.
2: So me personally, I just want to hear the truth. Whatever you did, if you did something that might bother me, just tell me straight out. When it comes to that story, it depends. If he asked for the truth and she gave him the truth, he can't be mad. But if she just said it out of left field, I could kind of understand why he'll get upset, you know?
1: You know, there's just some things that you just don't ask as a man. Like, why?
2: Like, yeah, you don't have to. Yeah.
1: Why would you want to know if somebody else was the other better? Time,
2: but if he asked, though, if he asked, he can't get mad
1: at the answer.
2: Like, exactly.
1: Would you rather be lied to, though? Or would you want the whole truth?
2: See, the whole truth. If I'm asking, give me the truth. Give me the truth. Because at the end of the day, I can take it. Some of these guys can't take the truth, so they'd rather be lied to.
0: Want to say something? Yeah, yo. Call 320-5834 and give us your 2 cents. I told

0: said this morning.
1: This is 2 cents. Hot 975.
2: A lady thought she was giving her husband a compliment when she told him she had better chemistry with her ex, but he totally makes better husband material. The man had a serious problem with hearing her honest to God truth. And I'm asking everybody out there, would you rather be told the truth or never hear that at all? Good morning.
3: Good morning. Now, Mike P.
2: Yeah.
3: Now, you know that last one, he was lying. Because if you ask it and I'm telling you the truth, you're going to have an attitude because now you know the truth.
2: Yeah, you do. So, do you think if you're in a relationship, do you just keep certain stuff to yourself?
3: Yeah. You tell your girlfriends, you don't tell your man.
2: I got to agree with you on that because I'm serious. Once you hurt a man's ego and take the respect that you have from him away, that man will tap out mentally.
3: Yep. And then he gonna look for something else that's gonna keep it quiet. Nah.
2: Yeah. Yeah. You got a point right there. We put some of these squares up on game.
3: You feel me?
2: Yeah. You know, I'm one of them men that just believe I'm better than everybody.
3: That part. I need one of them.
2: Yeah, you know what I mean? I don't even care about who you was with before me, because I'm better than you. You feel me?
3: I feel you. We need more like you, Mike.
1: Want to say something? Lego. Call 320-5834 and give us your 2 cents.
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3: Tough night for the Las Vegas Aces at Michelob Ultra Arena. The defending WNBA champs are losing their footing in the standings as the season winds down following a 97-82 loss to the Atlanta Dream. Coach Becky Hammon's frustration with officials led to her ejection in the first half. The Aces slipped to fourth in the standings with seven games remaining. Well, it took 126 games, but the Athletics have finally found rock bottom in Major League Baseball's standings. The A's are alone in the cellar now after losing in Kansas City last night. As the Raiders prepare for their second preseason game tomorrow at Houston, UNLV football is getting ready for their season opener at Allegiant Stadium at the end of the month. Second-year head coach Dan Mullen has kept quiet about naming a starting QB against the Memphis Tigers, but is expected to give both Alex Orji and Auburn transfer Jackson Arnold playing time on August 29th.
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18: Back to

And she thought by being honest that she was giving him a compliment. 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Would you rather be told the truth or never hear it at all?

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1: Oh, I don't know.
0: That's a hard one, though. Like,
1: yeah, okay, maybe not.
0: She was a little bit better than you, but look.
1: Yes.
0: You my wife.
1: Yeah. Yeah.
0: I love you. Like.
1: Okay, yeah, don't tell me that.
0: Yeah, I'll tell them the truth. Yeah, I ain't gonna even lie to you. She gave me way more money than you ever did. 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

2002, you know, Corrupt just revealed that Eminem paid for his rehab when he found out that he was struggling. We are getting you in for Usher and Chris Brown. When you hear Usher, Chris Brown back to back, I'm going to let you know this is going to play before 12 noon. Just Be Caller 19. Also, more tickets for Keisha Cole, September 18th, Encore Theater. 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
1: Hey.
0: What time did you say the Usher first round tickets were going to be?
1: I'm going to do it before 12 p.m.
0: Okay.
1: Are you trying to win tickets?
0: Yes.
1: Team Breezy or Team Usher?
0: Team Breezy.
1: Wait, have you seen him before?
0: Yeah, I see him at Breezy Bowl.
1: Okay, so you have to go. You have to see him again.
0: Yes, I got to.
1: So you're waiting for Chris Brown, Usher back to back before 12 p.m.
0: Okay, thank you.

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1: Yeah, man.
0: Don't move. 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
8: As the Raiders prepare for their second preseason game tomorrow at Houston, UNLV football is getting ready for their season opener at Allegiant Stadium at the end of the month. Second-year head coach Dan Mullen has kept quiet about naming a starting QB against the Memphis Tigers, but is expected to give both Alex Orji and Auburn transfer Jackson Arnold playing time on August 29th. It's a tough night for the Las Vegas Aces at Michelob Ultra Arena. The defending WNBA champs are losing their footing in the standings as the season winds down following a 97-82 loss to the Atlanta Dream. Coach Becky Hammon's frustration with officials led to her ejection in the first half. The Aces slipped to fourth in the standings with seven games remaining. Well, it took 126 games, but the Athletics have finally found rock bottom in Major League Baseball's standings. The A's are alone in the cellar now after losing in Kansas City last night.
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0: I was calling to see if I was caller 19 for Chris Brown and Usher.
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0: No.
1: So just be caller 19. When you hear Usher and Chris Brown back to back, it's going to play before 12 noon.
0: Okay, thank you.

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1: 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Understood?
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2: 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Caller, what's your problem?
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2: How's it going?
3: It ain't going good. My girl ain't doing a thing she used to do. And
2: I got just what you need. Brand new Chris Brown, T-Pain. You heard it here first. Nappy Boy

0: 7. Usher, Chris Brown, sold out tickets is on the way. It's a Third Eye Thursday. Tap in starting at 6 a.m. Win and get that direction tomorrow morning.
1: You might need to tell me what this
2: 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Right there.
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0: hear two songs in a row from Chris Brown or Usher. Then be caller 19 and score tickets to the R&B tour inside the Allegiant Stadium.
2: Caller 19! 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
6: A tough night for the Las Vegas Aces at Michelob Ultra Arena. The defending WNBA champs are losing their footing in the standings as the season winds down following a 97-82 loss to the Atlanta Dream. Coach Becky Hammon's frustration with officials led to her ejection in the first half. The Aces slipped to fourth in the standings with 7 games remaining. Well, it took 126 games, but the Athletics have finally found rock bottom in Major League Baseball's standings. The A's are alone in the cellar now after losing in Kansas City last night. As the Raiders prepare for their second preseason game tomorrow at Houston, UNLV football is getting ready for their season opener at Allegiant Stadium at the end of the month. Second-year head coach Dan Mullen has kept quiet about naming a starting QB against the Memphis Tigers, but is expected to give both Alex Orji and Auburn transfer Jackson Arnold playing time on August 29th.
0: The Vegas Sports Report, brought to you by UNLV.
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0: 975.

0: Yes?
1: My lines were jammed. What's your name?
0: Tisha.
1: Tisha, I got you in for Usher and Chris Brown.
0: Yes! Ooh! Thank you!
1: September 5th and 6th at Allegiant Stadium.
0: Oh, thank you!
1: Who are you going to take with you?
0: My mom.
1: Oh my God! Have you been to the stadium before?
0: I have not.
1: Tisha, thanks for calling. Usher, Chris Brown, Allegiant Stadium for September 5th.
0: Ooh! How do I get the tickets?
1: Hold on, okay?
0: Okay, thank you.

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1: 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Call 702-INJURED. Never settle for less. The double play battle is on. Juicy Lou has your tickets. Going 25 years strong in Las Vegas. KVEG Mesquite, Las Vegas. We are hot. 975.

0: club eating the blunt. 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Matter T don't be asking for much. 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
1: 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Yeah.

0: at Allegiant, September 5th, 6th, and 18th. Big D in the mix is Juicy Lou. Huge shout out to Tisha. She just won the Usher Chris Brown tickets. Let's get you in for Keisha Cole. Encore Theater, September 18th. Caller 19, Keisha Cole. 702-320-5834. Also, the extreme heat warning running till Friday night till 8 p.m. Today's high, 110. Tomorrow, 108. Caller 19 for Keisha Cole.
1: Yeah. Hot 975, baby.

0: Yes. Tell me I'm the right caller, please.
1: Ashley, got you in for Keisha Cole.
0: Yes. Heck yeah.
1: Friday night, September 18th, Encore Theater.
0: Perfect. Thank you. Thank you. This is the best.
1: What was your last concert?
0: Oh, Lord. I think I won tickets to you for Wisin and Yandel a couple years ago. It's been a minute.
1: Ashley, thanks for calling. We'll see you September 18th for Keisha Cole.
0: Perfect. Thank you.
2: It's the Midday Fix with

Yeah. 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Take a minute, take a deep breath, have a little bit of patience. Drizzy, you amazing, you the inspiration. You set the bar for the next generation. You Neo in the Matrix, these just Nemo in the ocean. Small fish making kids feel emotion. Using you for promotion, true words have never been spoken. Wanna see written me on a t-shirt like I'm Hulk Hogan. I appreciate the fans rocking with me, this is really just a small token. Really with a vision.

cemetery. Funny how it's only that are waiting on the boy's obituary. Cause if I die, it's these that become the sole beneficiary. And what the f are they gonna do with it? Had a girls up at 29 on stage twerking with a dictionary. 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

0: key to look, keep that key to I'll be pop, key to smoke, send the
1: tickets for Usher and Chris Brown. When you hear Usher, Chris Brown back to back. Also, more tickets for Carlos Santana after 1 p.m. Big D in the mix. It's Juicy Lou. Are you there?
2: How are you?
1: Which tickets were you calling for?
2: Keisha Cole.
1: I got my Keisha Cole winner already. I do have tickets tomorrow at 12 p.m.
2: Dang it. Okay, I'll be listening. Thank you. Thank you. Bye.
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3: 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Second-year head coach Dan Mullen has kept quiet about naming a starting QB against the Memphis Tigers, but is expected to give both Alex Orji and Auburn transfer Jackson Arnold playing time on August 29th. It's a tough night for the Las Vegas Aces at Michelob Ultra Arena. The defending WNBA champs are losing their footing in the standings as the season winds down following a 97-82 loss to the Atlanta Dream. Coach Becky Hammon's frustration with officials led to her ejection in the first half. The Aces slipped to fourth in the standings with seven games remaining. Well, it took 126 games, but the Athletics have finally found rock bottom in Major League Baseball's standings. The A's are alone in the cellar now after losing in Kansas City last night.
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Win tickets for Usher and Chris Brown. When you hear the double play, let's get you in for Carlos Santana. Caller 19, September 17th, House of Blues, Mandalay Bay. Caller 19 for Carlos Santana.

0: Yes, tell me I'm caller 19 for the Carlos Santana thing.
1: What's your name?
0: Valoria.
1: Got you in for Carlos Santana, September 17th.
0: Yeah, thank you, thank you.
1: Who's going to go with you?
0: My friend, my friend who, and she's like, let me know when Carlos Santana's coming back to House of Blues. And her birthday is next month, so it's perfect.
1: Valoria, thanks for calling. We'll see you September 18th. Carlos Santana, House of Blues at Mandalay Bay.
0: Thank you.

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0: Get two songs in a row from Chris Brown or Usher. 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
9: A tough night for the Las Vegas Aces at Michelob Ultra Arena. The defending WNBA champs are losing their footing in the standings as the season winds down following a 97-82 loss to the Atlanta Dream. Coach Becky Hammon's frustration with officials led to her ejection in the first half. The Aces slipped to fourth in the standings with seven games remaining. Well, it took 126 games, but the Athletics have finally found rock bottom in Major League Baseball's standings. The A's are alone in the cellar now after losing in Kansas City last night. As the Raiders prepare for their second preseason game tomorrow at Houston, UNLV football is getting ready for their season opener at Allegiant Stadium at the end of the month. Second-year head coach Dan Mullen has kept quiet about naming a starting QB against the Memphis Tigers, but is expected to give both Alex Orji and Auburn transfer Jackson Arnold playing time on August 29th.
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21: Do you know what dark times is? 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You're not going to be who you used to be. 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What you going to do? I'm talking to you. Answer the question.

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11: As the Raiders prepare for their second preseason game tomorrow at Houston, UNLV football is getting ready for their season opener at Allegiant Stadium at the end of the month. Second-year head coach Dan Mullen has kept quiet about naming a starting QB against the Memphis Tigers, but is expected to give both Alex Orji and Auburn transfer Jackson Arnold playing time on August 29th. It's a tough night for the Las Vegas Aces at Michelob Ultra Arena. The defending WNBA champs are losing their footing in the standings as the season winds down following a 97-82 loss to the Atlanta Dream. Coach Becky Hammon's frustration with officials led to her ejection in the first half. The Aces slipped to fourth in the standings with seven games remaining. Well, it took 126 games, but the Athletics have finally found rock bottom in Major League Baseball's standings. The A's are alone in the cellar now after losing in Kansas City last night.
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8: Do you know what dark times is? Dark times is when you're in the hospital bed, not knowing if you're gonna make it. Dark times is when the doctor is telling you that you'll never be the same again. Those are dark times. When you think about it, you really don't even want to live because you're not gonna be the same. You're not gonna be who you used to be. Those are dark times. When your wife is looking at you, you gotta question it like, are you gonna be there for me? What you gonna do? I'm talking to you. Answer the question.

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1: 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Miami. 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
1: Am I 19?
2: Are you 19 for what? You did not hear an Usher song. And that's not even Chris Brown's song. It's Skilla Babies.
1: We sound like Usher.
2: Yeah, man. I don't know when it's gonna happen. Like, I'm on edge just like you are. Oh my God.
1: Oh.
2: Okay, but I have a question though. So, if you do get to go, who would you like to pull you on stage, Usher or Chris Brown?
1: I wanna do both of them.
2: She said, I want a menage.
1: I want them both. No discrimination. I'll take them both.
2: First things first, you gotta get those tickets.
1: I'm trying. I wanna go.
3: Hey.

sells Chris Brown and Usher tickets, you're wasting your time. That is not an Usher song, people. That is a Kehlani song featuring Usher, and features don't count. If you want to go, it has to be an actual Chris Brown song and an actual Usher song back to back, okay? It's going to happen when, I don't know, can't tell you. Stay down for the come up. Plus, some Hollywood news on the way. Find out where Prince Harry and Meghan Markle are moving to. And Post Malone done found his sunflower. All

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24: Do you know what dark times is? Dark times is when you're in the hospital bed, not knowing if you're gonna make it. Dark times is when the doctor is telling you that you'll never be the same again. Those are dark times. When when you think about it, you really don't even want to live, because you're not going to be the same. You're not going to be who you used to be. Those are dark times. When your wife is looking at you, you got to question it, like, are you going to be there for me? What you going to do? I'm talking to you. Answer the question.

0: on these celebrities. Hollywood News is up now.
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2: Girl, what I heard, all the rumors are true, yeah.
3: From the hood to the hills.
2: Gossip. What? I don't do none of that.
3: Getting you caught up to the latest gossip. It's time for Hollywood News.
0: Since the day they got married back in 2018, Prince Harry and Meghan Markle have been under scrutiny from everybody and they mama, and especially the former queen. So much so that they decided to move to America because they could not take the tabloids and the paparazzi constantly following them in the UK. Well, I guess they're hoping the hype has died down because they are moving back to the UK at the end of this month. Their two children, Prince Archie and Princess Lilibet, are already enrolled in school across the pond. No one knows exactly where in the UK they're moving to, but we do know they are keeping their California home as well as their vacation home in Portugal. But they will be living full-time back in the UK.
4: Aw, princess, we'll miss you.
0: Well, it looks like Post Malone was missing his princess, Christy Lee, because they are back together. Now, there was some controversy surrounding their relationship because of the timeline. You know, he had a baby and was engaged to a woman named Jamie. And then just a short time afterwards, he got with Christy Lee. They were together for several months, but they broke up. But baby, they are back on, and he gave her a rock as big as a sunflower. Well, congratulations. I'm rooting for them, just like I'm rooting for you, to get these tickets to Doja Cat coming up on Hot 975.

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1: Look out for an accident in the early stages. That's westbound Russell Road at the 11 freeway. Crews are cleaning up that incident 215 westbound. That's at the Gibson Freeway off-ramp on the right shoulder. Watch for a crash causing possible backups. 11 south at Jones and debris on the roadway. That's 15 southbound at Russell. Now you're up to date with on-time traffic.
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2: The traffic cam sees some slow flows on the freeways right now. 215 northbound at Town Center in Summerlin, 11 north at Eastern approaching downtown. Got an obstacle in the roadway, 15 southbound at Russell. Expect congestion, 215 westbound at the freeway off-ramp at Gibson. And you're delayed on 11 northbound past downtown at Southern Rancho. Now you're up to date with on-time traffic.
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14: Evil found a way out. 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
1: 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All you have to do is win it right here on Hot 975. 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Hello.
2: Hello.
1: Now tell me what you're doing for Breezy and Usher tickets.
2: I'll freak you right, I will.
1: There we go. Yes, baby. Who is this?
2: My name is Dana.
1: Dana, you are going to see Christopher Maurice Brown and Usher. I don't know his middle name, Raymond.
2: Oh, it doesn't matter. He's so sexy. He doesn't need a middle name.
1: Ooh, that's... Ooh, she said, I just call him U-S-H-E-R. So it's safe to say you want Usher to pull you up on stage.
2: He can pull me by just a finger.
1: No, pull me up, down. Just make sure it's nice and slow.
2: Oh, this is just like a dream come true. Dream come freaking true.
1: You heard, Dana. We're making dreams come true on Hot 975. And if your dream is to see Doja Cat and Latto on Halloween at T-Mobile Arena, stay right here. I have those tickets coming up inside the ride at 5 with Marks on Hot 975.

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1: Heavy volumes in a couple of areas right now. Interstate 11 northbound at Southern Rancho, 15 north at Sahara. Expect congestion downtown on that transition, merging from 15 north over to 11 south. Slow flows on the Southern Beltway past the 15 freeway. That's on 215 westbound. And watch for some debris. That's 15 north at mile marker 74. Now you're up to date with on-time traffic.
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0: The ride at 5 is on.
2: Drop that.